government and manipulation of money. Expose the conspiracy. This must be our response. If it were possible to circumvent the establishment's channels of mass communication and carry this message person to person to our friends and neighbors and fellow club members, the conspiracy would collapse.

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1: Yes, sí.
4: Y'all ain't from around here, are you? 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The swamp. All right.

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A modern take on hiding secrets. One has got to cheat, one has got to leave. I was never selfish. 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Mistakes, mixtapes. I've got a vinyl on my wall. I've got a vinyl on my wall, I'll never play.

0: least a trepidation. Your temper differs when you're dancing with the beast. And ascend the Prius, take a class and release with Bassa. With this, showing people love, smoking with rice. But that don't last long. But that don't last long.
1: You know what?
0: But that don't last long.
1: You know what? That don't last long.
0: Hold up, you say you.

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We keep up hope, that's how we set the tone. Could that be the beneath us every bro? Could you know that we all pass on, but you know this ain't no

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0: 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What do you think it is?
1: I think it's all about the rhythm and the love.

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It's crazy because, like, I remember one of the best things I heard to say was believing that the best things will actually happen for you really does allow amazing things to happen. 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
1: 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You can play a bass?
2: No, I.
1: You can play a keys?
2: No, I.
1: You can play a kete?
2: Well, yes, I.
1: All right, sit in pan this one, brethren.

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1: Yo, yo, yo, it's who that are coming out of the studio, man. You can play a bass?
2: No, I.
1: You can play a keys?
2: No, I.
1: You can play a kete?
2: Well, yes, I.
1: All right, sit in upon this one, brethren.

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I see you over by the water cooler on your break, talking about Tanisha. Your mental health is super important to me.

You say, I have a feeling something great is gonna happen for you here. But you know it ain't. Come on now. That's nice of you to say though, I guess. As a side note, there are some real ones out there. Disclaimer, this does not apply to you. Y'all know who you are. But for the most part, for everybody,

one point in the early years in Paris when he was feeling extremely discouraged. He was just getting nowhere. And he went to see Picasso, and Picasso said, get in line, wait your turn, just pretend you're waiting for the subway. It's inevitable that you will meet a failure, or two, or three, or four. At the same time, the art itself, the product of that obsession, that obsessive kind of way of working, is the paradigm for all that is free and spontaneous.